0: This is Big FM.
1: Let's get the party started. See you at the bar, you was hardly talking. That's when I knew that your heart was scarring. Friends to lovers need a part to star in. Like, wait, babe, let me

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4: 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Alongside me, my right-hand man, Mr. Richard Bundy on keys. We're here today at Big FM. We're gonna jam a little Unplugged for you. This one's called New Age.
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1: Let's get the party started. See you at the bar, you was hardly talking. That's when I knew that your heart was scarring. Friends to lovers need a part to star in. 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

Want some BTS? We got it. Baby, I just swim. BTS. Swim. This is a little big, yeah.

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Harry Styles, and you're listening to my new song. My friends are in love. 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